0: Radio 19 Pure Hits.
1: Told you not to worry, but maybe that's a lie. Honey, what's your hurry?

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We've lost dancing.

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2: 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You know the roof on fire. We gon' boogie, oogie, oogie, jiggle, wiggle, and dance like the roof on fire. We gon' drink drinks and take shots until we fall out like the roof on fire.

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2: For two eyes blue, I'm into it. Walking strong, grip game always suggests.